0: Barranca Bermeja y Puerto Bucho fueron los únicos municipios donde...
1: I always think about this, there are always problems on Earth. There are always problems on Earth. There are always things that we wish to be better, that we want to solve here on Earth, and we should solve them. But there also have to be things that get you excited about the future, that make you glad to wake up in the morning, because you can't wait to see what
2: Elon Musk. Queremos que le apuesten al futuro, que estén orgullosos cuando se levantan por la mañana. Faltan segundos para que suene la campana en Wall Street.